Tchaikovsky wrote a dozen pieces called The Seasons, one for each month. That was pianist Yefim Bronfman playing October's offering, Autumn Song. Bronfman is back with Brahms from Jackson Hole, Wyoming, later this hour. From APM, American Public Media, this is Performance Today. I'm Valerie Kaler. I'm so glad you're here for our musical adventures and discoveries. There's a bank in Canada that was founded in 1985. Only Canadian classical musicians can use it, and it provides loans by application only. It's the Canada Council Musical Instrument Bank. The Musical Instrument Bank has 20 exceptional violins and cellos that were either donated or loaned to its collection. And every 3 years, the bank holds a competition, and Canadian musicians who'd like to borrow an instrument throw their hat in the music ring. Audience members at the 2026 Montreal Chamber Music Festival got to hear several of those instruments from the Musical Instrument Bank during a special concert featuring the most recent cohort of recipients. The piece we're about to hear includes violinist Julia Mirzoyev, who plays on an instrument made by Januarius Galliano in 1747. She's joined by violist Sebastian Gonzalez Mora and Philip Chu on piano. They're playing Dumka by Rebecca Clark.

Just like the word bagatelle literally means a little trifle, a little nothing, but is almost always associated with a kind of musical composition, a dumka is a little idea, a little notion. But it, too, is mostly associated with a particular kind of music, a dance, a Slavic folk dance. The main characteristics of this folk dance, the dumka, is its abrupt shifts from cheerful to pretty darn gloomy and back again. The overall vibe is bittersweet. English composer Rebecca Clark wrote the dumka we just heard in 1940. Julia Mirzoyev played the violin, Sebastian Gonzalez Mora was on viola, and Philip Chu played piano in concert at the Museum of Fine Arts in Montreal, Quebec, a concert during the Montreal Chamber Music Festival. In a moment, the PT debut of a sizzling wind quintet. This is Performance Today from APM.

Time for the PT debut of an emerging ensemble that I am really psyched about, a woodwind quintet called Zaraya. The group got together as undergrads at the Oberlin Conservatory, where they'd hang out at a cafe called Azaraya's. They spent all their time together during the COVID lockdown years, which solidified their bond. But after they graduated, the quintet fizzled out and they went back to just being friends. They each had their own exciting musical adventures, like playing with orchestras and performing chamber music all around the world. 2 years ago, it was time to regroup, and they've brought Zaraya back to the concert stage with a bang. This past spring, they won the grand prize at the 2026 Fischoff National Chamber Music Competition. I, for one, am so excited for what their future will bring. Let's drop in on a recent concert they gave in Interlaken, Michigan. This is Zaraya playing Danza de Mediodía by Arturo Marquez.

Mexican composer Arturo Márquez says he's always been enthralled by the music that bubbles out of cafes and dance halls in Mexico. It's been the inspiration for many of his compositions, including the one we just heard. Danza de Mediodía, Noon Dance by Arturo Márquez. We heard it played by a wind quintet called Zaraya at Dendrinos Chapel and Recital Hall in Interlochen, Michigan. A concert put on by the good folks at Interlochen Presents. Zaraya is a vibrant, emerging wind quintet that was founded at the Oberlin Conservatory of Music. In 2026, they became the first woodwind quintet in nearly 30 years to win the grand prize at the Fischhoff National Chamber Music Competition, which is the biggest chamber music competition in the U.S. Zaraya prepared for the competition as a long-distance quintet. At the time, two of their musicians, bassoonist A.J. Newbert and oboist Jameson Hillian, were members of the Charlotte Symphony in Charlotte, North Carolina. And the other three were in graduate school at the Yale School of Music in New Haven, Connecticut. So they were only able to squirrel away a week of intense rehearsal every month or so. They'd meet up and lock themselves in a room for 8 hours at a time. Obviously, their hard work paid off because they won the grand prize at the Fischhoff. But clarinetist Caitlin Pudker says there was an added benefit. She got to spend all that rehearsal time with her best friends. Can't wait to see what these musical pals get up to next. The wind quintet called Zaraya. In a moment, a piano concerto with a lot to unpack. You're listening to Performance Today from APM.

We're about to hear a piano concerto by Johannes Brahms. In part, it's an expression of his conflicted feelings about his dear friends, Clara Schumann and Robert Schumann. Brahms was 20 years old and a complete unknown when he met this well-established musical power couple. He absolutely idolized them, and they offered him professional encouragement. He even stayed with them for a while. But the reality of life in their home didn't line up with Brahms' idealized version of the Schumanns. He saw Robert's struggles with mental health, and during an especially turbulent time when Schumann was hospitalized after a suicide attempt, Brahms channeled his rage and fury over his mentor's decline into music, which you hear in the first movement of his concerto. Brahms also had tremendously tender feelings for the Schumanns, especially for Clara. That shows up in the second movement, which Brahms called A Lovely Portrait of Clara Schumann. Let's hear from Brahms' Piano Concerto No. 1. We'll pick it up at the second movement, The Portrait of Clara. Yefim Bronfman at the piano for this performance, recorded live at the Grand Teton Music Festival. Donald Runicles conducts the festival orchestra.

Pianist Yefim Bronfman says there are so many unusual ideas and surprises in the Piano Concerto No. 1 by Brahms that he feels like he's playing new music every time he performs it. He says, quote, "I sometimes take it for granted, but this music is so adventurous and so modern in a way." We just heard the second and third movements of the Piano Concerto No. 1 by Johannes Brahms. Yefim Bronfman at the piano and Donald Runicles led the Grand Teton Music Festival Orchestra. 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
2: Good Monday evening to you. Welcome to Classics here on WHRO-FM. Raymond Jones here till midnight. Peter Van de Graaff in at the midnight hour. Today, the birthday of the great English composer Ralph Vaughan Williams, born on this date, 1872. We're going to hear from Vaughan Williams, his Symphony No. 1, a sea symphony, setting the words of Walt Whitman. And we'll hear in this performance soprano Felicity Lott and baritone Jonathan Summers, along with the London Philharmonic and choir, conducted by Bernard Heidink. Enjoy Vaughan Williams' A Sea Symphony.

A happy birthday to Ralph Vaughan Williams, born on this date, 1872. His Symphony No. 1, A Sea Symphony, with the words of Walt Whitman. A recording there with soprano Felicity Lott, baritone Jonathan Summers, the London Philharmonic and London Philharmonic Choir, Bernard Haitink conducting. On this Monday night on 90.3. 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From Albert Roussel comes his Symphony No. 3 in G minor, featuring the Detroit Symphony Orchestra under Nema Yerfi.

The Symphony No. 3 in G minor of Albert Roussel with the Detroit Symphony Orchestra, conducted by Nema Yervi. Music coming to you on this Monday night here on WHRO-FM. Raymond Jones here till midnight. Peter Van de Graaff in at the midnight hour. And from Virgil Thompson comes film music from 1937, Suite from his score, The River. Great deal of Americana here about life on the big river with logging and agriculture and floods and the like. We'll have a performance of this music for The River, Suite from the River of Virgil Thompson, with the Philharmonia Virtuosi, conducted by Richard Kapp.

Richard Capp leading the Philharmonia Virtuosi in a suite from the 1937 film The River, music of American composer Virgil Thompson. 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From Russian composer Sergei Taneyev, we hear his string quartet number 5 in A major, seizing the day to play it, the Carpe Diem String Quartet.

The Carpe Diem Quartet, performing Sergei Taneyev's String Quartet No. 5 in A Major on this Monday night on WHRO-FM. Julius Benedict was a 19th century piano virtuoso, lived from 1804 to 1885, from that wonderful Hyperion series of the Romantic Piano Concerto comes Julius Benedict's Piano Concerto in E-flat, Howard Shelley doing double duty as soloist and conductor of the Tasmanian Symphony Orchestra.

The Piano Concerto in E-flat, the opus 89 of Julius Benedict, featuring Howard Shelley as conductor and also pianist with the Tasmanian Symphony. Julius Benedict would have appreciated that. He too was a pianist and conductor combo. I'm going to wrap up the program with a little part song from Havergal Brian called Vital Spark of Heavenly Flame. Peter Broadbent with the Joyful Company of Singers performing.

0: The joyful company of singers under Peter Broadbent and music of Havergal Brian, Vital Spark of Heavenly Flame. You heard it on 90.3 WHRO-FM Digital Norfolk, 89.9 WHRJ Digital Gloucester Courthouse, 98.3 WHRF Digital Belhaven. Raymond Jones thanking you for tuning in on a Monday night. I'll be back tomorrow night at 9, following performance today as we hear some Tuesday night classics. Peter Van de Graaff taking us overnight. Thank you.
1: Here is a symphony, or sinfonia, a little symphony in D major by Carl Philipp Emanuel Bach. It's performed by the Age of Enlightenment Orchestra, conducted by Gustav Leonhardt.

a Sinfonia, a little symphony by Carl Philipp Emanuel Bach, the second son of Johann Sebastian Bach. Sinfonia in D major. That was the Orchestra of the Age of Enlightenment, conducted by Gustav Leonhardt. A bit more by that composer, Carl Philipp Emanuel Bach, a minuet played by Anna Maria Markovina.

pianist Anna Maria Markovina, playing music by Carl Philipp Emanuel Bach. That is a dance called a minuet. This is another symphony. It's not the first American-composed symphony, but it is the first important American-composed symphony, a work which was recognized both in the United States and abroad. So it is an important development in the symphonic world in the United States. It's by John Knowles Payne. That's Payne with an E on the end. Written about 1875. This is the New York Philharmonic, and the conductor is Zubin Mehta.

said to be the first American symphony written to the highest international standards and recognized as such, had its premiere in Boston in 1876, and its music of John Knowles Payne. That was his Symphony No. 1, with the New York Philharmonic, conducted by Zubin Mehta. This is called Dreaming at the Washtub by another American composer. Her name is Florence Price. It's played by Josh Tatsuo Cullen.

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Nicholas Arnoncourt and the Chamber Orchestra of Europe, bringing us the fourth of the second set of Slavonic dances, the Opus 72 by Dvorak. Good to have you with me. Very famous symphonic poem by Bedřich Smetana from Mavlast, My Fatherland. Six symphonic poems describing various aspects of Bohemia. And this is the famous poem describing the river, the Moldau, from its beginning to its end. Here is Nicholas Arnoncourt with the Vienna Philharmonic.

Nicholas Arnoncourt leading the Vienna Philharmonic and that famous music by Bedřich Smetana, The Moldau. This is by another Czech composer. Her name is Vítězslava Kapralová. And a lullaby is performed here by the University of Michigan Symphony, conducted by Kenneth Kiesler.

Kenneth Kiesler conducting the University of Michigan Symphony A Lullaby by Czech composer Vítězslava Kapralova. Next up, some English cello music. This is originally a song by Frederick Delius, Birds in the High Hall Garden. Julian Lloyd Webber plays the vocal part on his cello, and John Linehan is at the piano.

Birds in the High Hole Garden is the title of that piece by English composer Frederick Delius. Julian Lloyd Webber, cello, and John Linehan, piano. By another English composer, another work for the cello. This dates from 1945, and it's by the Irish-English composer E.J., which stands for Ernest John Moran. His cello concerto. Vernon Handley leads the Ulster Orchestra, and the soloist is Raphael Walfish.

The soloist in that recording was Raphael Walfisch, joined by the Ulster Orchestra, conducted by Vernon Handley, and we heard music by the English-Irish composer E.J., or Ernest John Moran. Or, if you prefer, Moiran. I've heard it said both ways. Cello Concerto from 1945. A little more from England here. Gerald Finzi. This is from one of the five Shakespeare settings, and it is Who is Sylvia?

0: Nicolas Fleury playing the horn with the Aurora Orchestra, Nicolas Colon, the conductor, and that is Who is Sylvia? A Shakespearean text set by Gerald Finzi.
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A little bit later on, Marta Argerich will play the first piano concerto of Beethoven. Stay tuned for that. I first have some legends for you. Let's begin with this by Mexican composer Manuel Ponce, played by Jorge Federico Osorio.

Legend for Piano by the Mexican composer Manuel Ponce, played by Jorge Federico Osorio. I'm Peter Van de Graaff, and some legends will lead us up to Beethoven's first piano concerto. Stay tuned for that. This legend is by a great 19th century Polish violinist composer named Henryk Wieniawski. It's scored for, well, sometimes violin and piano, in this case violin and orchestra. Gil Shaham solos with the London Symphony, and Lawrence Foster is the conductor.

the Legend for Violin and Orchestra by violinist-composer Henrik Wieniawski, Gil Shaham and the London Symphony, and conductor Lawrence Foster. Here's another work for violin, also titled Legend. This is by a Czech composer, a woman who was born in 1915. She died in 1940. Yeah, she was 35 when she died of typhoid fever. Her name is Vítězslava Kapralová, and her Legend is played by Don Won, violin, and Esther Park, piano.

Don Wone violin, Esther Park piano, The Legend by Czech composer Vítězslava Kapralová. Before we listen to the first piano concerto of Beethoven, I'll have that for you in just a moment with a great cast. Here is a very whimsical take on a very famous tune by Beethoven from Symphony No. 9, the melody sometimes called the Ode to Joy, originally a setting of a text of Friedrich Schiller. And Pete Seeger plays the banjo and whistles the tune.

reducing the majesty of the Beethoven Ninth to whistle and banjo. Pete Seeger played that and whistled. And here is now the first piano concerto in C by Beethoven with Marta Argerich piano and the Royal Concertgebouw Orchestra of Amsterdam, Heinz Walberg, the conductor.

That was the first of the five piano concertos by Beethoven. Actually composed a second, interestingly. It's the second that should be numbered one, but it was published first, therefore the number one in C major. That performance was by a great Argentinian pianist named Marta Argerich, and she was joined by the Royal Concertgebouw Orchestra of Amsterdam, and the conductor was Heinz Wahlberg. Little song here by a Danish composer named Peter Arnold Heise, 19th century composer, very prolific in writing songs. Astrid Nordstadt is the mezzo-soprano.

0: Mezzo-soprano Astrid Nordstadt and pianist Christian Vestergaard, and a song by Peter Arnold Heise, 19th century Danish composer.
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0: Thank you very much for tuning in. I appreciate your company. Always nice to have a fellow music lover along to enjoy this music with me. I'm Peter Van de Graaff. Our music is about life and death. Let's begin with life. And listen to a piece by Scott Joplin, master of ragtime music. 1902 is the year of this composition. And this is called The Strenuous Life. He did have a rather difficult life. And so it's an autobiographical composition. Alexander Piskanov, piano.

The pianist was Alexander Piskanov from his recording of many of the rags of Scott Joplin. From 1902, the ragtime called The Strenuous Life. Featured up ahead will be the so-called Funeral March Sonata by Chopin. But right now it's all about life. Life's Dance is the title of this piece from 1899 by the English composer Frederick Delius. Norman Delmar conducts the Royal Philharmonic.

The original title of that piece was The Dance Goes On, and it refers to life. He retitled it, the composer of that music, Frederick Delius, Life's Dance, 1899 is the year of that composition, and a performance by the Royal Philharmonic conducted by Norman Delmar. From life to death, in just a moment, we'll listen to a couple of funeral marches. But first, a bit more English music. And when I say a bit, this is a tiny bit of English music. It's by a great lutenist from Elizabethan England named John Doland, who wrote a lot of music for his instrument. Two lutenists perform here, in fact, Jacob Lindberry and Paul Odette, and this is the Lord Willoughby's His Galliard.

the Lord Willoughby's His Galliard. Galliard, a type of a dance. Music of John Doland, played by Jakob Lindberry and Paul Odette. After Life's Dance, we now have a funeral march by a German composer, a late romantic, named Felix Draeseke. He was a pupil of Liszt, and it's simply called Funeral March. Something of a little symphonic poem here, and it's the Hanover North German Radio Philharmonic that's conducted by Jörg-Peter Weigele.

the Hanover North German Radio Philharmonic, Jörg-Peter Weigle, the conductor, and that is the Funeral March by German composer Felix Draeseke. Which brings us to the so-called Funeral March Sonata, so-called, and because of the second movement, the very well-known second movement, I'm sure you'll recognize it when we come to it, it's by Chopin. And this is Geneva Kanemason at the piano.

Chopin composed that music. That was the second of his three piano sonatas, the so-called funeral march sonata, because of the second movement of that piece. Geneva Kanamason was the pianist. Her brother Sheku Kanamason plays cello now in this cello prelude by Edmund Finniss.

0: Music by the British composer Edmund Finniss, his cello prelude number 5, as recorded there by a member of a very musical family, cellist Sheku Kanemason.
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0: We have a recording here with Pierre Monteux leading the Vienna Philharmonic 1959 recording, Ballet Music No. 1 from Schubert's music for the play Rosamunde.

It's just a bit of the music composed by Franz Schubert for the play Rosamunde. We heard ballet music number 1. Pierre Monteux led the Vienna Philharmonic. Hope you're well. I do appreciate very much you joining me. We're going to do something quite a bit interesting later on and listen to several different settings of a very famous text by Goethe, the Erl King, Erl König. We have 4 different composers, maybe even 5, setting that text. But right now, a suite from an opera by Zoltán Kodály called Hari János, a fairy tale opera. And according to Hungarian tradition, if you sneeze before you say something, then what follows is not the truth. And so you hear at the beginning of this a huge orchestral sneeze, very graphically depicted by Kodály. Baltimore Symphony led by Sergio Comisiona.

conductor Sergiu Comisiona leading the Baltimore Symphony Orchestra there in the suite from Hadi Janos, an opera by Zoltán Kodály. This is a Galliard by Anthony Holborn.

A dance called A Galliard by early English composer Anthony Holborn. That was played by the Eastman Brass Quintet. We're going to do something quite interesting next and hear several settings of the same text. The text is by Goethe, and it's his poem The Erl King, Erlkönig. This tells the story of a father riding through the night, windy night, with his dying son in his arms, the Erl King, the agent of death, pursuing them, in the end finally overtaking them, and as they arrive, the father finds the son dead in his arms. Now, there's four characters, the three mentioned, father, son, and Erl King, and the narrator. And we're going to get to Schubert's famous setting of this later on, but first we have something by a composer who was a good friend of Goethe, Carl Zelter, born just a couple of years after Mozart. And here is his setting of The Erl King with Gerald Finley, baritone, and pianist Graham Johnson.

In His Arms the Child Was Dead. That is a song by Carl Friedrich Zelter, born in 1758, and a friend of Goethe who wrote the text. The song The Erl King, Erl König, with Gerald Finley baritone and Graham Johnson piano. Many composers set that very dramatic text. And our next composer is Louis Spohr, who set this for baritone, violin, and piano. Spohr's instrument was the violin. Let's hear it now with Dietrich Fischer-Dieskau and pianist Hartmut Höhl and violinist Dmitri Sitkovetsky.

0: Dietrich Fischer-Dieskau, baritone, Hartmut Hohl, piano, and Dmitri Sitkovetsky, violin. That is Louis Spohr's setting of Goethe's text, The Erl King, Erl König. If you're just joining, we have been hearing and will continue to hear settings of that text by Goethe, telling the story of a father holding his son in his arms as he rides through a windy night, and the agent of death, the Erl King, pursuing, finally overtaking them and taking away the life of the child. Very dramatic text. Set next by a prominent song composer named Karl Loewe, who met Goethe at one point. Loewe was born in 1796 and is very well known for his songs. And here is his setting of The Erl King with Gerald Finley and pianist Graham Johnson.
1: Wir neigen zu spät.

That was Gerald Finley baritone with Graham Johnson piano and Carl Loewe's setting of The Erl King, text by Goethe, and most famously set by Schubert. Remember, there are four characters in this song: the narrator, the child, the father, and the Erl King. We're going to hear now Schubert's setting of it, but an interesting recording. This was orchestrated by Hector Berlioz. The baritone is Hermann Prey, and Gary Bertini conducts the Munich Philharmonic. Schubert's Erl King, Erl König.

Berlioz made the orchestration of that song by Franz Schubert, the Erlkönig, text by Goethe. Hermann Prey sang it with the Munich Philharmonic, directed by Gary Bertini. For lots of settings of that song. And Franz von Suppé, interestingly, the Viennese composer of operettas, wrote a one-act operetta called Franz Schubert. Here's the overture to that, which opens with those opening bars of the Erl King depicting the galloping horse through the night. Here's a performance by Alfred Walter and the Slovak State Philharmonic.

The overture to a little-known operetta by Franz von Suppe called Franz Schubert. That's based on Schubert's songs. Alfred Walter and the Slovak Philharmonic. We heard prior to that some various settings of The Erl King, and that made use of Schubert's song The Erl King. We have time for one more setting of that text by Goethe. This is by a man who knew Goethe, Johann Friedrich Reichardt. And The Erl King is the song. Gerald Finley sings it. Wer reitet zu spät durch

0: weißt du nicht, wie mich so brausch ich Gewalt? 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Der König hat mir ein Leid getan. Dem Vater grauset, er reitet geschwind. 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In seinen Armen das Kind war tot.
1: Final setting of The Erl King, that by Johann Friedrich Reichardt. And it was sung by Gerald Finley with pianist Graham Johnson.
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3: It's 5 o'clock on this Tuesday morning. Dwight Davis joining you now for more fine music. Interesting treatment of Schubert's or of Goethe's Erl King poem. I think Schubert's wins the prize for the eeriest one. That's Halloween music. We'll save that for later. Good morning. It is Tuesday, the 13th of October, and a beautiful day. It's going to be sunny skies, high of 83. Winds light or calm. Clear tonight, lows around 65. Sunshine 89 tomorrow. That's a hot one. Then we'll start to cool off. Thursday, increasing clouds. Northeast winds to about 10, 15, and a high of 77 degrees. Friday, we'll have a 30% chance of showers, high of 86. Saturday, Sunday, Monday look great. 60s and breezy conditions on Saturday. No rain, no storms, no hurricanes in the forecast. 61 degrees right now in Norfolk with clear skies. The Hunter Orion riding high in the sky. Music, that's what we're here for. Thanks to your support. Here is some traditional Welsh music. A song called Watching the Wheat, performed on the harp by Thelma Owen.

A Welsh folk tune, Watching the Wheat, is the title in English. Thelma Owen, the harpist. Very nice. 6 minutes after 5 o'clock. Skies are clear, nice day today, sunshine, high of 83, so we'll be warmer than yesterday. 61 right now in Norfolk. From J.S. Bach, here is a trio sonata, in this case flute and violin, the lead instruments. And it's number 1038 in the Bach catalog.

Music of Bach to start off the day in the proper fashion. One of the Bach Trio sonatas for flute, violin, and continuo. Emmanuel Paud, the flutist, Rainer Kussmaul, the violinist, and bringing up the continuo end of things, Georg Faust, cello, Christina Schoensheim, harpsichord. Bach's Trio Sonata, BWV 1038, here on WHRO FM, 14 minutes after 5. Skies are clear, 61 degrees right now, sunny, high of 83 this afternoon. Here's music inspired by Bach from Villa-Lobos, who wrote a series of what he called Bachianus Brasiliatus, and this is the famous aria from number 5, not sung, rather played on soprano saxophone by Branford Marsalis.

Branford Marsalis, yes, Wynton's brother, playing here the soprano saxophone with the English Chamber Orchestra, the aria section from the Bachianus Brasileiras No. 5 by Villa-Lobos. On WHRO FM, it is 20 minutes after 5 o'clock. I didn't check the train crossings, did I? We had some trains moving in Norfolk earlier through downtown, but they've since cleared the tracks. And let's see. Yep, we have something in Chesapeake. Portlock West is blocked. That means Portlock East is probably soon to be blocked. But that's all we have in terms of the railroad crossings this morning, according to Oculus Rail. And traffic's looking good on the roads.

A little piano piece by Rossini. A little nothing is what Rossini called it. He wrote a lot of these pieces toward the end of his life and collectively called them Sins of Old Age. And also Little Nothings. This was a un rien, a little nothing, with the tempo marking Allegretto. No other fanciful title. Alberto Portuguese, the pianist for this little piece by Rossini, 26 after 5 is the time. Traffic's looking good, railroad crossing's looking good, weather's looking good. The temperature right now in Norfolk is 61 degrees. We have clear skies. A little while ago, we heard some vocal music on instruments, and we'll do it again. Here is an instrumental version, flute and piano, of the famous aria from Samson and Delilah. We know it in English as My Heart at Thy Sweet Voice.

Wonderful romantic music by Camille Saint-Saëns from his opera Samson and Delilah, My Heart at Thy Sweet Voice. Eugenia Zukerman, the flutist, Dennis Helmich, the pianist. 27 minutes before 6 o'clock, sun comes up at 7:11, by the way. Speaking of opera, our Saturday afternoon broadcast comes again from China's National Center for the Performing Arts. It is Puccini's Tosca, and it starts at 1 o'clock, thanks to your help and your support. As a matter of fact, let me thank some of the folks who make all this great music possible. That would be Dennis Weaver of Virginia Beach, Kerry Gionis of Chesapeake, and Elsie Sulik of Yorktown. They are supporters of public broadcasting, and we thank them. Ernest Chausson wrote a concerto, curiously scored for piano, violin, and string quartet. And in that rather lengthy work is this rather brief Sicilienne.

By Ernest Chausson, the concerto for piano, violin, and string quartet, the second movement, Sicilian. Joshua Bell, the violinist, Jean-Yves Thibaudet, the pianist, with the Takash Quartet. Rimsky-Korsakov, in addition to his Scheherazade and the very colorful fairy tale operas that he wrote three symphonies. And here's the Andante from the third symphony of Rimsky-Korsakov with the Bergen Philharmonic, Dmitry Kityenko conducting.

Well, just sort of disappeared there, didn't it? The Andante slow movement from the Symphony No. 3. I seem to recall that's a tocca, going from the third movement to the fourth without a break, though we had a break here. Rimsky-Korsakov's music from one of his symphonies, the Symphony No. 3, slow movement, with the Bergen Philharmonic Dmitry Kityenko conducting. I'll make sure to notate that that piece ends rather abruptly. It's 11 minutes before 6. This is WHRO FM. Train crossings are running free. That is, not blocked by any trains anywhere, according to our map here. And about the only traffic problem is breakdown 64 westbound at the Hampton Roads Bridge Tunnel. The west right lane and right shoulder are closed, so you have to squeeze by there in the construction. Otherwise, things looking good out there. From Ray Vaughan Williams, here's the Fantasia on Sussex Folk Tunes, scored for cello and orchestra. Julian Lloyd Webber is the cellist. Vernon Handley conducts the Philharmonia Orchestra.

0: Some of the English folk music so beloved of the composer Ray Vaughan Williams. This was his fantasia on Sussex folk tunes. Cellist Julian Lloyd Webber joining the Philharmonia Orchestra, the conductor Vernon Handley. It's a minute after six. This is WHRO FM Digital, Norfolk, WHRJ Digital, Gloucester Courthouse, WHRF Digital, Belhaven. That breakdown we told you about earlier is slowing things up. Westbound 64, Hampton Roads Bridge Tunnel. It's in the construction area. The westbound right lane and right shoulder are closed. Traffic moving over to the left and starting to back up there. 64 westbound at the Hampton Roads Bridge Tunnel. Otherwise, things are looking good out on the roadways and at the railroad crossings. I say that as I check. Yeah, things are looking good. 2 minutes after 6 o'clock, let's talk weather here. Beautiful day today. It's going to be warm, a high of 83, but the winds will be light, the sun will be shining, and humidity down a bit. Sunny, high of 83 today, clear tonight, lows around 65. Sunshine, 89 on Wednesday. Increasing clouds Thursday, high of 77. Chance of showers at about 30, maybe 40% on Friday, with mostly sunny skies and a high of 86. Then comes the cold front, and then comes the cool weekend. Saturday and Sunday, highs in the low 60s. Which is where we are right now in Norfolk, 62. Newport News coming in at 59 degrees right now.
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0: Here's some Haydn for you.

This is a piece titled, well, it's two pieces, published as two pieces, the Chant de Mai, the May song, and then the Minuet Scherzo, the work scored for clarinet and orchestra. Verity Butler is the clarinetist with the City of Prague Philharmonic. Gavin Sutherland conducting, music by Josef Jongen.

A couple of minuets, both of the minuets, from the Divertimento No. 7, which is a chamber orchestra version of a string quartet, an early string quartet. The Hamburg soloist, Emil Klein, conducting the two minuets. Music of Joseph Haydn on WHRO FM. It's 9 minutes after 6 o'clock. Here's some music by Josef Jongen, early 20th century organist and composer.

That's music by the Belgian composer Josef Jongen. Two pieces, the May Song and the Menuet Scherzo, performed by clarinetist Verity Butler with the City of Prague Philharmonic, Gavin Sutherland, the conductor. On WHRO FM, it is 18 minutes after 6. Sun comes up 7:11, as I mentioned earlier. Still slow westbound 64, Hampton Roads Bridge Tunnel. You're backed up about 2.5 miles. This because of a disabled vehicle. That may or may not be out of the way, but still the right lane and right shoulder are closed as you try to head toward the tunnel this morning. So 64 westbound at the Hampton Roads Bridge Tunnel, you'll find a backup. A couple of other breakdowns out there, but they are off to the shoulders. Railroad traffic looking good. No train crossings blocked at the moment. Well, I take that back. We have one train moving across Liberty Street in Chesapeake, which I persist in calling South Norfolk, but that's okay. Coming up Monday will be the next Feldman Chamber Concert. 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This is Dwight Davis. Join me for Haydn's Joke Quartet, Strum, a lively work by Jesse Montgomery, and Franz Schubert's Great Final String Quartet. 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We know that joke quartet of Haydn, but I don't know about you, but it catches me every time. Here's some Granados, one of his Spanish dances.

The Spanish Dance No. 6 by Granados, performed by guitarist Norbert Kraft, with the Razumovsky Sinfonia, Peter Breiner, the conductor and the arranger here. 26 minutes after 6 o'clock the time. Here's music by a contemporary of Granados.

0: What a great tragedy that was. George Gershwin dying at an all too early age. One of the great Gershwin songs, but not for me. Some wonderful lyrics by Brother Ira. Joshua Bell, the violinist, here with the London Symphony, conducted by John Williams. 6:31 the time. This is WHRO FM, WHRJ, WHRF.
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0: That breakdown, westbound 64 at the Hampton Roads Bridge Tunnel, has been cleared, but the resulting congestion has you pushed back about 2.5 miles. That's westbound 64 at the Hampton Roads Bridge Tunnel. Eastbound, congestion also, and your backup is about 3 miles. Here are some Finnish folk dances by the Finnish composer Sulho Ranta, with the Finnish Radio Symphony, Jukka-Pekka Saataste conducting.

And there it ends. Sulla Ranto, the name of the composer, 20th century Finnish composer, and we heard a suite of Finnish folk dances by him with the Finnish Radio Orchestra. Jukka-Pekka Saraste conducting. Music made possible with our members' support, and among those members are the Dykers of Kitty Hawk, North Carolina. From the northern Outer Banks, they've been supporting us now for many, many years, and we thank them for their support. Gretchen Arnold of Williamsburg and Damaris Wheeler of Norfolk. Those folks make this music possible. If you see them today, thank them. 18 minutes before 7, skies are clear. The sun will be up in about, half an hour or so. Here's Capella Coloniensis with Hans Martin Linde conducting, a suite in B-flat by Johann Fasch.

Suite in B flat by Johann Friedrich Fasch, Capella Coloniensis, the orchestra, Hans Martin Linde, the conductor. Here on WHR Row FM, WHR J, WHR F. Let's take a look at the traffic out there, see what's going on. Hampton Roads Bridge Tunnel, you're backed up east and westbound. And what's this? Monitor Merrimack northbound at in Newport News. So it's after you get out of the tube. Northbound right shoulder is closed because of a breakdown. Nice day today. Sunshine, high near 83. The sun will be up in about 16, 17 minutes as the sky lightens this morning. Here's some elves, and they're going to dance for us, courtesy of the music of Florence Price.

The Elves Dance by Florence Price with Randall Gooseby, the violinist Ju Wang at the piano. And now here's another elf dance, both of these carrying the same title in German, Elfentanz. This is the Elfentanz, or Elves Dance, by cellist composer David Popper.

0: Well, those elves are a lot livelier than Florence Price's elves this morning. The Elfentanz, the Elves Dance, by David Pauper. Janos Starker, the cellist, Shigeo Niriki, the pianist. 7 o'clock the time, this is WHRO FM Digital Norfolk, WHRJ Digital Gloucester Courthouse, WHRF Digital Belhaven. East and westbound, Hampton Roads Bridge Tunnel backed up, just congestion, volume of traffic, so no accidents there or breakdowns, but we do have some delays. Delays also in Norfolk, a train crossing in Norfolk at Thole Street. It shouldn't last too long, but there it is. Train crossing also in Norfolk now on the downtown tracks. Granby, Llewellyn, Colonial, all blocked for a while till the train moves on. As to the weather, the sun will be up in a few minutes. Sunny day, a high of 83 by this afternoon. Winds light. Clear tonight, lows around 65. Sunshine, 89 Wednesday. Increasing clouds, high of 77 Thursday. Friday, those clouds give us a chance of showers, but we'll see peaks of sunshine throughout the day, a high of 86. Then a big cold front moves through, aptly named because the high temperatures on the weekend will be in the low 60s with sunny skies.
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0: Horn player, virtuoso extraordinaire Dale Clevenger is the soloist now with the Franz Liszt Chamber Orchestra. This is the finale to the Concertino for Horn and Orchestra by Michael Haydn.

Dale Clevenger, soloist with the Franz Liszt Chamber Orchestra, the Allegro finale to the Concertino for Horn and Orchestra by Michael Haydn, Johann Michael Haydn, Joe's younger brother. It's 8 minutes after 7 o'clock. We've had another problem here, 64 westbound. It's in Hampton near Armistead Avenue. So it's after you come out of the tunnel, the right lane and right shoulder are closed because of an accident. 64 westbound near Armistead in Hampton, you'll have to move over to the left. And that is once you get through the tunnel, which is backed up a couple of miles in both directions. Let's head out to the Village Green, accompanied by music by Carl Orff.

All right, there you are. Something to wake you up this morning. The opening section of Karl Orff's Carmina Burana, it's titled Auf dem Anger, that is on the green, the village green where the students are singing and dancing, etc. San Francisco Symphony and Chorus, Herbert Blomstedt conducting this music of Karl Orff, setting old, old poetry, Latin and ancient German poetry. Karl Orff's Carmina Burana on WHRO FM, 16 minutes after 7 o'clock. The sun is up, so let us dance in the sunlight.

0: It's called Dance in the Sunlight. Some happy music there by Arnold Bax, Jeffrey Tate conducting the English Chamber Orchestra.
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0: 59 degrees in Virginia Beach, Norfolk coming in at 61. Skies fair, sunny skies today, a high of 83. Here's a symphony by Franz Beck, Sinfonia in A, with the New Zealand Chamber Orchestra.

Sinfonia in A, Opus 1, number 3, if you want further details. The New Zealand Chamber Orchestra with Donald Armstrong conducting, the music of Franz Ignaz Beck. Here on Member Support at WHRO FM. Sunshine prevails today. High temperature in the 80s, 80s again tomorrow. By the weekend, we'll cool off. We'll flirt with 80 or so. Through Friday, actually 89, our predicted high for tomorrow, 80s for the week, and then the weekend we'll have high temperatures in the low 60s. 7:32 is the time. Here are some ancient airs and dances. That's the title given to three suites of music that Respighi orchestrated from earlier times. Here's the Los Angeles Chamber Orchestra, Sir Neville Mariner, conducting.

0: a couple of the ancient airs and dances, selections from the suite number 3 of that ancient airs and dances suite. The Los Angeles Chamber Orchestra, conducted by Sir Neville Mariner.
1: Louis Ferranc was a composer, pianist, and professor, a central part of the music scene in Paris in the mid-1800s. She fought for and got equal pay for equal work as the only woman to be a professor at the Paris Conservatory in the entire 19th century. The music of Louis Ferranc on the next performance today from APM.
0: That's coming up tonight, starting at 7. Was it yesterday we played some Louis Ferranc for you? Wonderful music. You'll hear more of it this evening on Performance Today, made possible with the support of our members, including Denise Tinkham of Norfolk and Elizabeth Tropp of Virginia Beach. Thank you, ladies, for your support. Here is the overture to the opera Prince Igor by Alexander Borodin.

0: Jeffrey Simon conducting the Philharmonia Orchestra in the overture to the opera Prince Igor by Alexander Borodin. 12 minutes before 8 o'clock the time.
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0: Here's some ballet music from an opera setting Shakespeare's story, Hamlet, the opera by Ambroise Thomas, rather obscure, I'd say. Here's ballet music from that opera with the London Philharmonic, Antonio de Almeida conducting.

0: ballet music from the opera Hamlet by Ambroise Thomas, the London Philharmonic conducted by Antonio de Almeida. This is member-supported WHRO FM Digital Norfolk, WHRJ Digital Gloucester Courthouse, WHRF Digital Belhaven. We have some traffic problems. They're minimal, but they're out there. We've got a disabled vehicle in the mix, eastbound 64 at the Hampton Roads Bridge Tunnel, that is contributing to the 3 mile backup there. And at the James River Bridge, a disabled vehicle blocking the northbound right lane and right shoulder. So that'll hold things up as you cross the York River. Cross the James River. Yeah, the James River Bridge goes over the James River, doesn't it? Okay. Otherwise, cars off to the shoulder that aren't working too well, but they're not blocking main travel lanes. 8 o'clock, the time, forecast, pretty good. Sunshine today, high of 83 degrees, winds calm or light. Clear tonight, lows around 65. Sunny tomorrow, high of 89, increasing clouds with some sunshine. Thursday, high of 77. Friday, mostly sunny, but with a 30% chance of afternoon showers. High of 86. Then comes the change after highs in the 80s most of the week. We'll get sunny skies with highs in the low 60s for Saturday and Sunday.
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0: The temperature doesn't seem to incline to go up this morning. We're at 60 degrees now in Norfolk. Here's the Handel and Haydn Society to play music by one of those composers. That's Mr. Handel. This Concerto Grosso, Opus 3, Number 3.

And there we have a Handel Concerto Grosso from the early set, the Opus 3, the third of those pieces, Concerto Grosso in G, Opus 3, number 3, with the Handel and Haydn Society, Christopher Hogwood, the conductor. Here on WHRO FM, 9 minutes after 8 o'clock is the time. Let me look over here and see what's going on in terms of the railroad crossings. Well, apparently nothing. So that's good news for those driving. And for those driving, the roadways this morning are in pretty good shape. East and westbound Hampton Roads Bridge Tunnel, you're slow. And as we mentioned earlier, James River Bridge, northbound, the right lane and right shoulder are closed because of a disabled vehicle that will hold you up heading into Newport News. Last hour, we heard some Shakespeare-inspired music. Here's some more. A suite from the incidental music for a play by Shakespeare, The Merchant of Venice. Arthur Sullivan wrote the music.

0: Music composed by Sir Arthur Sullivan for a performance of Shakespeare's play The Merchant of Venice with the Radio and Television Concert Orchestra of Ireland, Andrew Penny conducting. 20 minutes after 8 o'clock, 8:30 brings us our composer's datebook for today.
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0: Oh, that is going to be good. Don't miss it. Here's some Mozart for you this morning. Anne-Marie McDermott is pianist with the Odense Symphony in the Rondo from the Piano Concerto No. 6. Kurzweil listing is 238.

0: Anne-Marie McDermott, soloist with the Odense Symphony, the conductor Scott Yu. We heard the rondo from the Piano Concerto No. 6 by Mozart. Kerschel catalog listing is 238. No Mozart, but some other greats coming up tomorrow night.
1: The Symphony in D Minor by Carl Loewe with the Lorraine Philharmonic under Jacques Houtman, former music director of the Richmond Symphony. You'll hear it Wednesday evening at 9 on A Local Touch, music with a Virginia connection. From Art Song in Williamsburg comes Libby Larson's Songs from Letters, Calamity Jane to her daughter Jamie, with soprano Lisa Edwards-Burns. Our Heifetz on the Air segment is entitled Virtuosi, and Virginia's great virtuoso cellist Zule Bailey teams up with Simona Dinnerstein for the Beethoven Cello Sonata No. 3. We'll round out the program with the Gloria in D major of Antonio Vivaldi with the Williamsburg Unitarian Universalist Orchestra and soloist directed by Akiko Fujimoto. Hear it all Wednesday evening at 9 here on WHRO-FM. 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
0: All right, thank you, Dr. Jones. We'll be there. We have some train activity this morning. Portlock East and West blocked for a few minutes anyway by a train. That's in Chesapeake. Portlock East and West, the crossings are blocked this morning.
2: This is the Composer's Datebook for October 13th. I'm John Burge. At Carnegie Hall, on today's date in 1991, Dennis Russell Davies conducted the American Composer's Orchestra in the premiere of a new orchestral work titled Black Light. Its composer was Daniel Asia, a Seattle native who's emerged as one of the most productive contemporary composers of orchestral works. Asia has written several symphonies to date, and the number of concertos and shorter orchestral works. The final page of the score for Asia's Black Light is inscribed October 15, 1990, in memoriam, Leonard Bernstein. Bernstein had died the previous day as Asia was just finishing his new score. And a year later, almost to the day, Asia's Black Light was premiered in New York. Bernstein was a composer that Asia openly acknowledges as a big influence in his own work, but it would be wrong to suggest that Black Light was conceived as an elegy for Bernstein. Asia has been associated with the University of Arizona in Tucson, and says the closing section of Black Light is suggestive of the fierceness of the appearance of the sun, particularly in the Southwest, in all its glory at that first instant of daybreak.

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1: 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It's 8:32. 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On the calendar today, not the musical calendar, but on the historical calendar, is the founding in 1775, on this date, October 13th, the Continental Congress passed a resolution to outfit two armed vessels, and thus began the United States Navy. It is the birthday of the U.S. Navy today, marking 251 years of service.

And that, of course, anchors away in honor of the U.S. Navy's birthday, as is this music by Richard Rodgers from the award-winning score for Victory at Sea.

Our own Virginia Symphony Orchestra, under the direction of Joanne Folletta, in a suite from the score for Victory at Sea. It's music by Richard Rodgers, arranged and orchestrated by Robert Russell Bennett, who arranged this suite, opening and closing with the Song of the High Seas. On this anniversary of the birth of the United States Navy. It's 13 minutes before 9 o'clock. This is WHRO FM. Pretty good morning of it, weather-wise, certainly. No clouds this morning to speak of. Sunny skies throughout the day, a high of 83. And the traffic and rail crossings have been behaving themselves. Your usual backups east and westbound at the Hampton Roads Bridge Tunnel. We've got a crossing at Barnes Road in Chesapeake, which may hold you up for a while. But otherwise, things are good. The music is good, of course, thanks to your support. Here is a little Walk in the Woods by Antonín Dvořák, his suite or concert overture, properly, in Nature's Realm with the Bavarian Radio Orchestra, conducted by Raphael Kubelik.

0: The concert overture In Nature's Realm, performed by the Bavarian Radio Orchestra, Raphael Kubelik, conducting its music by Antonín Dvořák. And we'll have a composition by his son-in-law next hour. And coming up at 10 o'clock, Diane will be here with our midday classics, including a seldom heard symphonic poem by Tchaikovsky called Fatum, or Fate, and some music by Hummel for clarinet. That, among many other things, on Midday Classics today on WHRO FM. Sunny skies today, a high of 83. Traffic's looking good, and the only railroad crossing we have blocked right now is Martin Avenue in Chesapeake. 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
0: If you haven't seen that, it's really a treat, especially for the kids. All right, here is a symphony by Leopold Kosherloo. He titled it Sinfonia Francese in A Major, a French-styled symphony. Here's the Souk Chamber Orchestra, Josef Flach, conducting this music of Kosherloo.

0: A symphony, in the French style by Léopold Kosseloup, performed by the Souk Chamber Orchestra, Joseph Flach conducting. Here on Member Supported WHRO FM, WHRJ, WHRF, where we have this for you tonight.
1: Louise Ferranc was a composer, pianist, and professor, a central part of the music scene in Paris in the mid-1800s. She fought for and got equal pay for equal work as the only woman to be a professor at the Paris Conservatory in the entire 19th century. The music of Louise Ferranc on the next performance today from APM.
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0: Here now are the Prague Virtuosi with Uldrich Wilczek conducting. This is the Josef Suk Serenade for Strings.

music of Josef Suk for you there. The Serenade for Strings in E-flat Major, his Opus 6 with the Prague Virtuosi led by Ulrich Wilczek. Good morning, everyone. It's 9:59. I'm Diane Jones, jumping in for your midday classics right here on WHRO-FM. 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Before we go to the music of Tchaikovsky, let's take a quick look at the forecast. Sunny and 81 degrees for the high, with clear skies overnight tonight with lows around 64 degrees. Tomorrow, Wednesday, even warmer, sunny and 88 for the high. Wednesday night, clear and lows around 68 degrees. Currently in Norfolk, we have fair skies overhead. It is 66 degrees. And looking at traffic and railroad crossings around the area, everything looks to be clear and flowing smoothly at the moment. Tchaikovsky wrote his symphonic poem Fatum, or Fate, while he was in the throes of a romance. He was not especially well received in its time, and that combined with the fact that he found the woman that he loved, he got news that she had married someone else. And in a bit of a fit of rage, he destroyed the score for Fatum, and it was later reconstructed and published after his death. This is Fatum, Fate, a symphonic poem by Tchaikovsky, with Theodor Kuchar leading the National Symphony of Ukraine.

0: Fatum translates to fate, a symphonic poem by Tchaikovsky. He sketched it out and wrote it while desperately in love, and then destroyed it when she married someone else. We heard the National Symphony of Ukraine led by Theodore Kuchar. David Tennant of Broadchurch and Anna Madeley of All Creatures Great and Small star in Deadwater Fell, a gripping mystery where tragedy leaves close friends questioning everything they thought they knew.
1: Just felt kind of like hollow, you know? Your friends are dead.
0: From Daisy Coulom, head writer and executive producer of Grantchester, comes a tense, twist-filled drama. Stream Deadwater Fell now with WHRO+. Next up, I have an adagio and rondo for clarinet and orchestra from Johann Nepomuk Hummel. This features clarinetist Dieter Klöcher and the Czechoslovak Radio Symphony Orchestra led by Gernot

0: The Adagio and Rondo for clarinet and orchestra from Johann Nepomuk Hummel. Dieter Klerker, our clarinetist, the Czechoslovak Radio Symphony Orchestra conducted by Gernot Schmolfos. Coming up in the 11 o'clock hour, a bit of Dvorak and a work from Jiří Antonín Benda. That's all coming up in just about half an hour.
1: Louise Ferranc was a composer, pianist, and professor, a central part of the music scene in Paris in the mid-1800s. She fought for and got equal pay for equal work as the only woman to be a professor at the Paris Conservatory in the entire 19th century. The music of Louise Ferranc on the next performance today from APM.
0: The thing about her demand for equal pay, her colleagues were behind her. She had full support from her fellow professors there at the Paris Conservatoire. In addition to music of Louise Ferranc tonight, on performance today, we have music of Dvorak, Jacques Nin with from the Haydn's Fairy Chamber Music Series in Tempe, Arizona. A bit of music from David Snow, some Rachmaninoff, and so much more. All coming up tonight at 7 o'clock, right after your afternoon classics here on WHRO-FM. Anthony Camden and Allison Alti are our soloists for the Concerto in C Major for Two Oboes, Opus 7, Number 2 of Tommaso Albinoni. They are joined by the London Virtuosi, conducted by John Georgiadis.

the Concerto in C Major for Two Oboes, Opus 7, Number 2, music of Tommaso Albinoni. Anthony Camden and Allison Alti, our oboe soloists. John Georgiades conducted the London Virtuosi. 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Here's a work. This is what I love. I love the discovery. It's a work I wasn't familiar with, from Florencio Asenjo. It's the Sinfonia Concertante with the Boguslav Martiniu Philharmonic, conducted by Kirk Trevor.

composer's name is Florencio Asenjo. He is Argentinian, came to work in the early or the late 50s as a mathematician at Georgetown, but he was also composing such wonderful music, just like that one, his Sinfonia Concertante, performed there by the Bohuslav Martinu Philharmonic under Kirk Trevor. 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We thank them. We thank you for all of your support and for listening and being part of this incredible family. Michael Tilson Thomas conducts the Utah Symphony and the Mormon Tabernacle Choir with a really beautiful work from Aaron Copland. This is called Long Time Ago.

long time ago. Music of Aaron Copland from his Old American Songs. The Mormon Tabernacle Choir and Utah Symphony were conducted by Michael Tilson Thomas. That brings us to 11 o'clock right here at 90.3 WHRO-FM Digital Norfolk, 89.9 WHRJ Digital Gloucester Courthouse, 98.3 WHRF Digital Belhaven. In the forecast, sunny skies today, highs near 81 degrees, overnight tonight clear and 64 for the overnight low. Tomorrow, Wednesday, sunny skies, even warmer, highs up to about 88 degrees tomorrow. Wednesday night, clear and 68 for the overnight low. We'll see some increasing clouds on Thursday and a chance of showers on Friday afternoon. Currently in Norfolk, we have fair skies overhead. It is 75 degrees. We have a backup at the Hampton Roads Bridge Tunnel westbound. All westbound lanes are closed due to a disabled vehicle at the moment. We're at about a 3.5 mile backup right now. So as soon as they get that cleared, that should start moving once again. From Czech composer Jiří Antonín Benda, this is the Sinfonia No. 4 in F major. The Prague Chamber Orchestra is conducted by Christian Benda.

0: Music from Jiří Antonín Benda, the Czechoslovak composer. That was his Sinfonia No. 4 in F major. Christian Benda led the Prague Chamber Orchestra.
1: The Symphony in D Minor by Karl Loewe with the Lorraine Philharmonic under Jacques Houtman, former music director of the Richmond Symphony. You'll hear it Wednesday evening at 9 on A Local Touch, music with a Virginia connection. From Art Song in Williamsburg comes Libby Larson's Songs from Letters, Calamity Jane to her daughter Jamie, with soprano Lisa Edwards-Burns. Our Heifetz on the Air segment is entitled Virtuosi, and Virginia's great virtuoso cellist Zule Bailey teams up with Simona Dinnerstein for the Beethoven Cello Sonata No. 3. We'll round out the program with the Gloria in D major of Antonio Vivaldi with the Williamsburg Unitarian Universalist Orchestra and Soloist directed by Akiko Fujimoto. Hear it all Wednesday evening at 9 here on WHRO-FM. 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
0: Thank you, Raymond. We're looking forward to that. This is a work from Antonín Dvořák now. It was originally composed for piano, four hands, and then he later arranged it for cello and piano as he prepared for a farewell concert tour of several Czech and Moravian cities just ahead of his move to America. He performed it alongside cellist Hanus Vihan, to whom he would later dedicate his cello concerto. Here are Heinrich Schiff, cello, and André Previn, piano, with Silent Woods, the Opus 68, No. 5 of Antonín Dvořák.

0: from Antonín Dvořák's Silent Woods from his Opus 68. Heinrich Schiff, our cellist. André Previn, our pianist. Originally composed for piano four hands, and then he arranged it for cello and piano so he could take it on tour with his good friend before he departed for the United States.
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0: This next work was inspired by a poem from Edgar Allan Poe, Ulalume. Here is Joseph Holbrook's Ulalume, his poem number 3 for orchestra. Howard Griffiths conducts the Brandenburg State Orchestra of Frankfurt.

from Joseph Holbrook, Ulalume, a symphonic poem for orchestra performed there by the Brandenburg State Orchestra of Frankfurt under Howard Griffiths. It's based on a poem from Edgar Allan Poe to Ulalume. The skies were ashen and sober, the leaves were crisped and sere, the leaves, they were withering and sere. It was a night in the lonesome October of my most immemorial year. Here's music of Heitor Villa-Lobos for you now. This is from his Shoru. This is the Shoru number 7, which features the National Chamber Players conducted by Lowell Graham.

0: The Shoru number 7 of Hector Villa-Lobos, that was the National Chamber Players conducted by Lowell Graham. Shoru means a sigh, and that's very often what you hear within the context of that traditional Brazilian work.
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0: Just one way to support the incredible programming here at WHRO. And we want to say thank you to a couple more folks who supported us during our most recent fund drive. Denise Hinders from Williamsburg, thank you very much. Jill Hornick from Williamsburg as well. They stepped up just as so many of you did, and we thank you most sincerely. It is your support that keeps the music playing all day, every day, right here on WHRO-FM. Wirt is a comic opera in three acts by Jacques Offenbach. It was premiered at the Paris Opera in 1869. This is the overture, there we are, I can speak correctly sometimes, the overture to Wirt from Jacques Offenbach, with Bruno Weil leading the Vienna Symphony Orchestra.

Vert Vert, the overture to the comic opera by Jacques Offenbach. The opera didn't find a lot of success in its day, but a complete studio recording was finally released of it in just 2010, just a little over 15 years ago. In that performance, we heard Bruno Weil conducting the Vienna Symphony Orchestra. Our final work this hour comes from Josef Myslivicek, the Romolo and Ercilia Overture with L'Orfeo Baroque Orchestra conducted by Mishy Gage.

0: Josef Lemislevichek's Overture to Romolo and Ercilia, L'Orfeo Baroque Orchestra, conducted by Mishy Gaik. It is 12:01. 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Sunny skies in the forecast for today with highs near 81 degrees. Overnight tonight, clear and 64 for the low. Tomorrow, Wednesday, more sunshine with highs near 88 degrees. Wednesday night, clear and 68 for the overnight low. Currently in Norfolk, we have fair skies overhead. It is 77 degrees.
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0: We have a traffic accident on I-64 at the Hampton Roads Bridge Tunnel westbound. Actually, that is the wrong one. This is the correct one. Near 4th View Street, there are delays due to a vehicle crash. All westbound lanes are closed. That's on I-64 in Norfolk near 4th View Street. We also have railroad crossings. Portlock East and westbound are currently closed. That's expected to last at least another 5-10 more minutes, if not longer. And that's according to data from Oculus Rail. Here is music of Damien Gitter from his String Quartet No. 1. This is called Neo Soul. And it features Inez Vogler-Belgique and Ruby Chen on violins, Jennifer Arnold, viola, and Nancy Ives, cello.

It's Neo Soul from the String Quartet No. 1 of Damien Guitar, and it featured Ines Vogler-Belgique and Ruby Chen on violins, Jennifer Arnold viola, and Nancy Ives cello. Another one of those fun discoveries. I love to just troll through the music library and see what I can find and then what I can share with you. Ronald Thomas conducts the Soloists of Australia with music of Sir Edward Elgar now, something a little more familiar, the Serenade for Strings in E minor, Elgar's Opus 20.

The Serenade for Strings in E minor, the opus 20 of Sir Edward Elgar. Ronald Thomas led the soloists of Australia. Something light for you now, a comedy overture from William Havergal Bryan. This is the overture from The Tinker's Wedding. Rumon Gamba is back, this time leading the BBC Philharmonic.

0: from William Havergal Bryan, The Tinker's Wedding, a comedy overture. The BBC Philharmonic was conducted by Rumon Gamba. David Tennant of Broadchurch and Anna Madeley of All Creatures Great and Small star in Deadwater Fell, a gripping mystery where tragedy leaves close friends questioning everything they thought they knew.
1: Just felt kind of like hollow, you know? Your friends are dead.
0: From Daisy Coulomb, head writer and executive producer of Grantchester, comes a tense, twist-filled drama. Stream Deadwater Fell now with WHRO+. Here is a concert piece from Ernest Tomlinson, The Rhapsody and Rondo for Horn and Orchestra. Richard Watkins, our soloist. Tomlinson himself is leading the Slovak Radio Symphony.

The Rhapsody and Rondo for Horn and Orchestra from Ernest Tomlinson. Richard Watkins, our soloist, and Tomlinson himself leading the Slovak Radio Symphony. Here's a waltz for you now from Franz Lehár, the Gold and Silver Waltz, with Nema Järvi leading the Gothenburg Symphony Orchestra.

Franz Lehár's Gold and Silver Waltz with the Gothenburg Symphony Orchestra, conducted by Nema Järvi. I have time enough to share one more work before the top of the hour, and then in the 1 o'clock hour, music of Johann Molter, Karl Ditters von Dittersdorf, even a bit of Padre Antonio Soler. Right now, music of Eric Coates, The Selfish Giant, based on the 1888 short story by Oscar Wilde. Here's the Royal Liverpool Philharmonic, conducted by John Wilson.

Eric Coates. The Selfish Giant, a fantasy based on the short story by Oscar Wilde. The Royal Liverpool Philharmonic was conducted by John Wilson. It's 101. I'm Diane Jones, and you're listening to Midday Classics at 90.3 WHRO-FM Digital Norfolk, 89.9 WHRJ Digital Gloucester Courthouse, 98.3 WHRF Digital Belhaven. Sunny skies in the forecast today. Highs near 81 degrees. Overnight tonight, clear and 64 for the overnight low. Tomorrow, Wednesday, more sunshine. Highs near 88 degrees. Wednesday night, clear and 68 for the low. Currently in Norfolk, fair skies overhead. It is 80 degrees. We do still have the west lanes closed on I-64 at mile marker 273, right near the 4th View Street, due to a vehicle crash. There is a detour in place there, so be ready to have a little bit of extra time added to your commute there. And according to data from Oculus Rail, Portlock East and West are still down. Those crossings are still blocked, so you'll have to find your way around there. There is also a crossing blocked at Colonial Avenue in Norfolk, as well as Llewellyn Avenue at 23rd Street here in Norfolk. Again, that's according to data from Oculus Rail. Harmut Hanken leads the CPE Bach Chamber Orchestra with music of Johann Molter to start off the 1 o'clock hour. This is Molter's Concerto Pastoral in G major.

0: Music of Johann Molter. That was the Concerto Pastorale in G Major, the CPE Bach Chamber Orchestra, conducted by Harmut Hanken.
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0: 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We want to say thank you to Terry Myers in Williamsburg and Joyce Wharton in Greenbush for their support in the recent fund drive. Thank you to them. Thanks to you, to everyone who stepped up and has contributed. We really appreciate it. We cannot do this without you. Nicanor Zabaleta is our harp soloist. He joins the Paul Kunz Chamber Orchestra with the Harp Concerto in A Major of Karl Ditters von Dittersdorf.

0: The Harp Concerto in A Major of Carl Ditters von Dittersdorf with Nicanor Zabaleta, our harpist, and the Paul Kuntz Chamber Orchestra joining him.
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0: Coming up in the 2 o'clock hour, music of Ludwig von Beethoven, as well as a bit of Georg Philipp Telemann. For the moment, we've got a fandango, Santiago Rodriguez, our pianist, with the fandango of Padre Antonio Soler.

0: Fandango, music of Padre Antonio Soler, which featured pianist Santiago Rodriguez. Let's take a listen and find out what's going on this weekend with This Just In.
1: The evening hymn by Henry Balfour Gardner with the choir of Clare College, Cambridge. One of the recordings will feature Saturday evening at 8 on This Just In, 3 hours of what's new in recorded classical music. We'll have From Handel, as arranged by Sir Thomas Beecham, the ballet suite The Gods Go A-Begging, with Sir Thomas conducting, and organ music of Francis Pott, the introduction, Toccata and Fugue, with organist Sonia Kaler. Emily Meyer's Piano Concerto on tap as well, Alexander Melnikov, our soloist, and from Zygmunt Stoyovsky is Symphony in D Minor with a Poznan Philharmonic led by Lukas Borovitz. Janáček String Quartet No. 2, Intimate Letters, coming up as well, and Tchaikovsky's Fantasy Overture Romeo and Juliet with the Philharmony Austin under Mark Dupere. Raymond Jones inviting you to join us.
0: One more work to take us pretty much to the top of the hour from Sir John Blackwood McEwen. This is Where the Wild Thyme Blows. Alistair Mitchell leads the Ulster Orchestra.

0: Where the Wild Thyme Blows, music of Sir John Blackwood McEwen, with Alistair Mitchell leading the Ulster Orchestra in that performance. It's 2 o'clock. 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In the forecast, sunny skies, highs near 82 degrees. Overnight tonight, clear and 64 for the low. They've increased the temperature a bit for tomorrow, Wednesday. Sunny with highs now reaching about 91 degrees. Wednesday night, clear and 69 for the overnight low. Currently in Norfolk, we have fair skies overhead. It's 80 degrees.
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0: There are still delays on I-64 at mile marker 274 near 4th View Street in Norfolk due to a vehicle crash. All westbound lanes are closed, and a detour is in place at 4th View Street exit 273. So be aware of that if you're traveling westbound on I-64. As for the railroad crossings, looks like everything is open again, and that according to data from Oculus Rail. Here's another piano-cello duo for you, Jacqueline Dupré, cello, and her husband Daniel Barenboim, piano, with variations in F major on a theme from Mozart, music of Ludwig van Beethoven.

Variations in F major on a theme from Mozart's Magic Flute, music of Ludwig van Beethoven. Jacqueline Dupré, an incredible cellist whose career was cut short due to a diagnosis of multiple sclerosis. And she was joined there by her husband, pianist and conductor, Daniel Barenboim. It's 2:13 and I have music of Georg Philipp Telemann for you. This is his concerto for three trumpets in B-flat major. Raymond Leppard leads the English Chamber Orchestra, and performing all three trumpet parts is Wynton Marsalis.

0: Georg Philipp Telemann's Concerto for Three Trumpets in B-flat major. Wynton Marsalis played all three trumpet parts. The English Chamber Orchestra was led by Raymond Leopard.
1: 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This is music director Eric Jacobson. The woodwind section takes center stage for Mozart's Grand Partita. Featured in the film Amadeus, this serenade includes an ensemble of 13 instruments. 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
0: Paula Robeson is our flutist, John Gibbons, our harpsichordist, with the Sonata No. 4 in A minor, BWV listing 528, music of Johann Sebastian Bach.

The Sonata No. 4 in A minor of Johann Sebastian Bach, BWV listing 528, Paula Robeson, our flutist, John Gibson, harpsichord. Well, let's tuck in one very short work from Sir Edward Elgar. This is the Gigue from his four dances performed by the Athena Ensemble.

The Athena Ensemble with the Gigue from Sir Edward Elgar's Four Dances. I'm Diane Jones. So glad you could spend some time with me here on your Midday Classics on WHRO-FM. Thanks so much to everyone who has contributed and supported over the years and within this last fundraiser. Many thanks to Kevin Snope and Susan Stevenson, both from Chesapeake. It is that support which keeps the music playing all day, every day. We're going to wrap up with a symphonic poem from Franz Liszt. This is called Hungaria. And it's featuring the London Philharmonic Orchestra under Bernard Haitink. Have a great afternoon.

Music by Franz Liszt. That was Hungaria, his symphonic poem number 9, with Bernard Haitink conducting the London Philharmonic. You heard it here on member-supported 90.3 WHRO FM Digital Norfolk, 89.9 WHRJ Digital Gloucester Courthouse, 98.3 WHRF Digital Belhaven, also streaming at WHRO.org. And if you haven't already, check out the free WHRO app. I'm Wayla Shambo. Welcome to our afternoon classics. And as always, thank you so much for joining me. It's 3 o'clock right now. I'll be with you till 7. Coming up then, it's performance today. Warm and sunny outside today. We've got 83 degrees in Norfolk, 82 in Williamsburg, 76, a little bit cooler on the eastern shore. Tonight, lows will be in the mid-60s. Tomorrow, continuing sunny, even warmer with highs up to around 90 degrees. On Thursday, we'll see some clouds increasing and highs in the mid-70s. Checking traffic, we've got backups in both directions at the Hampton Roads Bridge Tunnel and some delays on the northbound side of the Monitor Merrimack Bridge Tunnel. In Portsmouth, there's an accident on I-264 westbound near Frederick Boulevard with the west right lane and shoulder closed. And looking at our rail crossings, we have two blocked in Chesapeake at Portlock East and westbound, according to data from Oculus Rail. Let's kick things off with some Mozart this afternoon. Here's the Divertimento in D major, Kurzweil Listing 205, performed here by members of the Academy of St. Martin in the Fields Chamber Ensemble.

Music of Mozart starting off today's afternoon classics. We heard his Divertimento in D major, Kircher Listing 205, with the Academy of St. Martin in the Fields Chamber Ensemble performing. It's 20 minutes after 3, and you're tuned to WHRO-FM. We'll listen next to the Wedding Dance Waltz by Johann Strauss II with the Czechoslovak State Philharmonic, led by Alfred Walter.

0: The Wedding Dance Waltz by Johann Strauss II with Alfred Welter leading the Czechoslovak State Philharmonic. It's 3:30 and you're listening to Afternoon Classics on WHRO-FM.
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0: Thanks for joining me for today's Afternoon Classics. Hope you're having a wonderful Tuesday. We've got sunny skies with temperatures in the lower to mid 80s right now. Overnight lows will be in the mid 60s. Tomorrow, even warmer with sunshine continuing and highs getting up around 90. So if you weren't quite ready for summer to be done with, don't worry. We've still got some more for you. Delays continue in both directions at the Hampton Roads Bridge Tunnel and with some backups at the Monitor Merrimack as well. In Hampton, there's an accident on I-64 westbound near Neil Armstrong Parkway, mile marker 262. And it looks like we have three westbound lanes currently closed there. Rail crossings still blocked in Chesapeake at Portlock East and westbound, according to data from Oculus Rail. We'll listen next to some music by the 19th century Spanish Basque composer Juan Crisóstomo Arriaga, sometimes nicknamed the Spanish Mozart. He was born, in fact, on Mozart's birthday, or what would have been Mozart's 50th birthday, the 27th of January, 1806. Like Mozart, he was a great child prodigy and had an unfortunately short life, but composed some wonderful music during it. Here's the Symphony in D Major by Juan Crisóstomo Arriaga with the Swedish Chamber Orchestra led by Ronald Zollman.

0: The Symphony in D by 19th century Spanish Basque composer Juan Crisóstomo Arriaga, with the Swedish Chamber Orchestra performing, led by Ronald Zolman. This is 90.3 WHRO FM Digital Norfolk, 89.9 WHRJ Digital Gloucester Courthouse, 98.3 WHRF Digital Bellhaven. 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I'm Wayla Chambeau, and I thank you so much for joining me for today's afternoon classics. Let's take a look at what's coming up this week on A Local Touch.
1: The Symphony in D Minor by Carl Loewe, with the Lorraine Philharmonic under Jacques Houtman, former music director of the Richmond Symphony. You'll hear it Wednesday evening at 9 on A Local Touch, music with a Virginia connection. From Art Song in Williamsburg comes Libby Larson's Songs from Letters, Calamity Jane to her daughter Jamie, with soprano Lisa Edwards-Burns. Our Heifetz on the Air segment is entitled Virtuosi, and Virginia's great virtuoso cellist Zule Bailey teams up with Simona Dinnerstein for the Beethoven Cello Sonata No. 3. We'll round out the program with the Gloria in D major of Antonio Vivaldi, with the Williamsburg Unitarian Universalist Orchestra and soloist, directed by Akiko Fujimoto. Hear it all Wednesday evening at 9 here on WHRO-FM. 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
0: That's all coming up tomorrow, Wednesday evening at 9. Raymond also with you tonight at 9 for our Tuesday evening classics following performance today. Right now, we've got temperatures in the lower 80s with sunny skies. We'll see lows in the mid-60s overnight. Tomorrow, highs up around 90 with sunshine continuing, and then increasing clouds Thursday with highs in the mid-70s expected. We've got the usual backups in both directions at the Hampton Roads Bridge Tunnel, with some delays around the Monitor Merrimack as well this afternoon. And checking rail crossings, they look clear in Norfolk. We have one blocked in Chesapeake at Galbury Road, according to data from Oculus Rail. Coming up at 4:30, today's composer's datebook. And right now, we'll start off the hour with a piano sonata by Joseph Haydn, his sonata No. 39, performed here by pianist John McCabe.

0: Music by Joseph Haydn, the Piano Sonata number 39 in D major with pianist John McCabe at the keyboard. 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
2: Louise Ferranc was a composer, pianist, and professor, a central part of the music scene in Paris in the mid-1800s. She fought for and got equal pay for equal work as the only woman to be a professor at the Paris Conservatory in the entire 19th century. The music of Louise Ferranc on the next performance today from APM.
0: Make sure to stay tuned for that and much more on Performance Today, coming up this evening at 7. And ahead at 4:30, today's Composer's Datebook. Right now, the Morris Dance Tunes by Gustav Holst with the New Zealand Chamber Orchestra led by Nicholas Braithwaite.

0: The Morris Dance Tunes by Gustav Holst with Nicholas Braithwaite leading the New Zealand Chamber Orchestra here on WHRO-FM. Thanks for joining me for today's Afternoon Classics. 84 degrees right now with sunny skies. Lows will be in the mid-60s overnight. Tomorrow, sunny and even warmer with highs getting up around 90. Highs in the mid-70s with increasing clouds expected on Thursday. Looking at traffic, there is a disabled vehicle at the Monitor Merrimack Bridge Tunnel with all northbound lanes currently closed. We also have our usual volume delays around the Hampton Roads Bridge Tunnel. One rail crossing currently blocked in Norfolk at Divin Street, according to data from Oculus Rail, and also one in Chesapeake at Willis Street. It's 4:30 and time for today's Composer's Datebook.
1: This is the Composer's Datebook for October 13th. I'm John Burge. At Carnegie Hall, on today's date in 1991, Dennis Russell Davies conducted the American Composers Orchestra in the premiere of a new orchestral work titled Black Light. Its composer was Daniel Asia, a Seattle native who's emerged as one of the most productive contemporary composers of orchestral works. Asia has written several symphonies to date, and the number of concertos and shorter orchestral works. The final page of the score for Asia's Black Light is inscribed October 15, 1990, in memoriam, Leonard Bernstein. Bernstein had died the previous day as Asia was just finishing his new score. And a year later, almost to the day, Asia's Black Light was premiered in New York. Bernstein was a composer that Asia openly acknowledges as a big influence in his own work, but it would be wrong to suggest that Black Light was conceived as an elegy for Bernstein. Asia has been associated with the University of Arizona in Tucson and says the closing section of Black Light is suggestive of the fierceness of the appearance of the sun, particularly in the Southwest, in all its glory at that first instant of daybreak.

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That was October from the Piano Cycle, The Year by Fanny Mendelssohn, with pianist Sarah Rothenberg performing. You're listening to Afternoon Classics on this warm October day here on WHRO, music made possible by membership support. And I want to say thank you to some of the folks who supported us during our most recent fundraiser. Thank you so much to Raymond Strangeways in Virginia Beach, Janice Rowe in Hampton, and Karen Richards, also in Virginia Beach. Thank you for your support, which makes the music available for everyone. We'll listen next to a cello concerto by Italian composer Giovanni Benedetto Plati, featuring soloist Stefano Vegetti with Ensemble Cordia.

Music by Italian composer Giovanni Benedetto Plati, his cello concerto in D major, with ensemble Cordia performing, featuring cellist Stefano Vegetti. It's 10 minutes until 5 o'clock. Thanks for joining me for today's Afternoon Classics. We have all northbound lanes closed at the Monitor Merrimack Bridge Tunnel due to a disabled vehicle, with backups there about 2.5 miles. The usual volume delays also continuing on the southbound side of the Monitor Merrimack and in both directions at the Hampton Roads Bridge Tunnel. To finish out this hour, a little suite, the Petite Suite, Opus 12, by French composer Henri Bousset. We'll hear flutist Leonard Garrison and pianist Roger McVeigh.

0: The Petite Suite by French composer Henri Bousset, featuring flutist Leonard Garrison and pianist Roger McVeigh. It's 5 o'clock and you're listening to Afternoon Classics, made possible by your member support on 90.3 WHRO FM Digital Norfolk, 89.9 WHRJ Digital Gloucester Courthouse, 98.3 WHRF Digital Belhaven. 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I'm Wayla Shampoo. I'll be with you for another couple of hours coming up at 7. Hope you can stay tuned for performance today. Let's take a look at traffic. Looks like traffic is starting to get moving again at the Monitor Merrimack, but now we have a disabled vehicle at the Hampton Roads Bridge Tunnel with all eastbound lanes closed. Backups there about 3 miles. We've also got our usual volume delays on the westbound side of the HRBT. And in Norfolk, I-264 at the Berkeley Bridge, a disabled vehicle has one westbound lane closed. In Virginia Beach, I-264 eastbound near London Bridge Road, an accident has two eastbound lanes and the right shoulder closed there. We've got 83 degrees in Norfolk, 81 in Williamsburg, 76 on the eastern shore with sunny skies. Tonight, lows will be in the mid-60s. Tomorrow, sunny and warm, hot even, dare I say, with temperatures in the upper 80s to lower 90s. On Thursday, increasing clouds with highs in the mid-70s.
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2: 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I'm Sarah Schneider, hoping you'll join me next time for Early Music Now.
0: You can hear Early Music Now Sundays at 1 o'clock here on WHRO, following with Heart and Voice. Right now, we'll hear a mandolin concerto by Antonio Vivaldi, number 425 in his catalog, featuring soloist Avi Avital with the Venice Baroque Orchestra.

The Mandolin Concerto in C Major, RV listing at 425, music by Antonio Vivaldi with the Venice Baroque Orchestra and soloist Avi Avital. 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Thanks for joining me for Afternoon Classics. Some ballet music next. A pas de deux from the ballet Paquita, music by Ludwig Minkus. We'll hear the London Symphony led by Richard Bonning.

0: Ballet music by Ludwig Minkus. That was a pas de deux from the ballet Paquita with the London Symphony led by Richard Bonning. And you're listening to Afternoon Classics on WHRO FM.
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0: A minuet from Mozart's Serenade No. 10 in B-flat, Kürschel 361, also known as the Grand Partita, performed there by members of the German wind soloists. It's 29 minutes after 5. Thanks so much for joining me for today's afternoon classics here on WHRO. Lanes have reopened on the northbound side of the Monitor Merrimack, but you're still moving slowly there with about 3.5 miles of congestion. And same situation on the eastbound side of the Hampton Roads Bridge Tunnel. Lanes have reopened after an earlier disabled vehicle there, but we're still dealing with our volume delays both there and on the westbound side. In Virginia Beach, I-264 eastbound near London Bridge Road, we've got 2 eastbound lanes and the right shoulder closed due to an accident. Rail crossings currently clear in Norfolk, Chesapeake, Suffolk, and Portsmouth, according to data from Oculus Rail. 83 degrees with sunny skies right now. Overnight lows will be in the mid-60s. Highs getting up around 90 tomorrow, believe it or not, with sunny skies continuing. Highs in the mid-70s on Thursday with some more clouds coming in.
1: 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We'll hear works rooted in Asia with Western influences. I'm Diane Jones, inviting you to join me this week on Feminine Fusion. 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
0: You can also listen online at whro.org/femininefusion. Right now, we'll hear a little souvenir of Tchaikovsky's trip to Italy, his Capriccio Italien, with Maris Janssens leading the Oslo Philharmonic.

0: If you were needing a little pick-me-up, hopefully that did the trick. The Capriccio Italien, music by Tchaikovsky, with Maris Janssens leading the Oslo Philharmonic. It's 15 minutes until 6. You're tuned to WHRO, and here's what's coming up this evening.
1: Louise Ferranc was a composer, pianist, and professor, a central part of the music scene in Paris in the mid-1800s. She fought for and got equal pay for equal work as the only woman to be a professor at the Paris Conservatory in the entire 19th century. The music of Louise Ferranc on the next performance today from APM.
0: That's coming up this evening at 7. Stay tuned here on WHRO. And of course, like all our programming, Performance Today and Afternoon Classics are brought to you by member support. And I want to say thank you to just a few of the members who supported us during our most recent fundraiser. Thank you so much to Richard Dooling in Norfolk, Samuel Brown in Suffolk, and Deborah Mosher, also in Norfolk, for your outstanding support. We'll listen next to a string quartet by the 18th century composer Franz Xaver Richter, one of the founding members of what became known as the Mannheim School. Here's his string quartet in B-flat, Opus 5, No. 2, with the ensemble Concertos Musicus of Vienna performing.

0: A string quartet by Franz Xaver Richter, his Opus 5, number 2, with members of Concertos Musicus of Vienna performing. 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Delays continuing at our bridges and tunnels, and some possible additional delays due to a disabled vehicle on the southbound side of the Monitor Merrimack Bridge Tunnel. There's also a disabled vehicle in Suffolk, I-664 northbound near Bridge Road, that has the left lane and shoulder closed. We've got temperatures still up around 80 degrees right now. Lows will be in the mid-60s overnight. Tomorrow's sunny and quite warm, with highs up around 90 degrees. Lows in the upper 60s Wednesday night. Clouds increasing on Thursday, with highs in the mid-70s, back in the 80s Friday, and then cooler over the weekend. This forecast made possible by Riverside, reminding you that early detection is key. 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
0: 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We've got some music of Aaron Copland to start off this 6 o'clock hour. Here's his ballet, Appalachian Spring, with the Knights performing, directed by Eric Jacobson.

0: Aaron Copland's Appalachian Spring. We heard the Chamber Orchestra, the Knights, performing there, directed by Eric Jacobson, who's also, of course, the music director of our own Virginia Symphony Orchestra. 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
0: And here on WHRO-FM, we take you back in time with music as well. Next, we'll hear some from Carl Philipp Emanuel Bach, his flute concerto in G major, featuring flutist Patrick Galois and the Toronto Camerata led by Kevin Mallon.

The Flute Concerto in G by Carl Philipp Emanuel Bach. We heard flutist Patrick Gallois and Kevin Mallon conducting the Toronto Camerata. You're listening to WHRO FM. Coming up at 7, performance today, then at 9, it's Evening Classics with Raymond Jones. We'll finish out this hour with a little bit of music by Hector Berlioz, his Reverie and Caprice, featuring violinist Itzhak Perlman with the Orchestre de Paris led by Daniel Barenboim.

0: The Reverie and Caprice by Hector Berlioz, featuring violinist Itzhak Perlman with the Orchestre de Paris, led by Daniel Barenboim, finishing up today's Afternoon Classics. 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Tonight, lows will be in the mid-60s with clear skies. Sunny and quite warm tomorrow with highs reaching the upper 80s. Then Thursday, increasing clouds with highs in the mid-70s. I'm Wayla Shambaugh. Thanks again for joining me for Afternoon Classics here on WHRO. Have a wonderful evening. And of course, stay tuned for lots more music. Coming up next, it's Performance Today.
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2: It is a great 19th century symphony, rich with emotional expression, intellectual rigor, virtuosity. Who wrote this anyway? Robert Schumann? Felix Mendelssohn? Schubert? It almost sounds like Beethoven right here. Maybe one of his lesser-known works? Well, as a matter of fact, this was written in Paris in 1842 by composer Louis Ferranc. From APM American Public Media, this is Performance Today. I'm Valerie Kaler. Ferranc wrote a wealth of marvelous works in the 1800s, music which only in recent years has begun to get the respect and attention it has always deserved. Symphony No. 1 by Louis Ferranc in concert, on the way. That powerful symphony by Louis Ferranc coming up in just under 25 minutes. Right now, a much smaller piece by Ferranc, but with a much bigger name. La Grand-Mère, premier rondoletto sur la chansonnette de la Goannière. The Grandmother, first little rondo based on the little song by la Goannière. Some people just call it the Grandmother. Here's pianist Maria Stratigou.

Greek pianist Maria Stratigou has recorded the complete piano works of French composer Louise Ferranc. From Volume 3, we just heard The Grandmother, a little rondo based on a song by Jean-François Lagoinert. Symphonic Ferranc ahead. From APM American Public Media, this is Performance Today. I'm Valerie Kaler. I'm glad you're here for our musical adventures and discoveries. Violinist Nicky Chui has a note-to-self reminder in his violin case. It's just two circles. The small one is labeled your comfort zone. The bigger one says where the magic happens. Stepping outside the place where you feel safe, the place where you do things you've always done the way you've always done them, stepping out of that into unfamiliar territory can be terrifying and exhilarating and, of course, magical. Here's Nicky Chui making magic on stage in Tempe, Arizona, playing a piece called Soulmate by Changa Nin. The composer says this piece is about two people who accept each other beyond love and affection. He said, quote, their understanding is subtle, mutual, and wordless, like dancers on ice. The unending melody depicts their graceful, florid movement as well as their voices from their hearts. Soulmate by Changa Nin.

Music that reflects a loving and understanding marriage. A piece called Soulmate by Chinese-Canadian composer Chan Ganing. Violinist Nikki Chui gave that performance in Tempe, Arizona, a concert presented by the Hayden's Ferry Chamber Music Series. Chan Ganing was born in Hong Kong in 1949, and his family moved to Vancouver when he was 11 years old. In college, Chan got a degree in electrical engineering and studied music on the side. After graduation, though, he felt that music was his true calling, and he went back to school for composition. He's been a professor of composition at the University of Toronto now for more than 40 years, and his music is played around the world. Chinese-Canadian composer Chan Ganing. Here on PT, we love and adore the great classical music of the past, and we do our best to recognize that classical music is very much a living art form. So we like to mix it up, evocative music, old and new. Always glad to hear your thoughts about the new music we feature here. Drop us a note. 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In a moment, 88 keys, 20 fingers, 2 keysters, and 1 piano bench. 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

Music for two players seated at one piano, also known as piano four hands, was enormously popular in the 19th century. Everyday folks like us could buy sheet music and do a little concertizing right in our own homes. Johannes Brahms' Hungarian dances were written for this medium and were hugely popular. As a result, when Brahms recommended that his publisher, Simrock, keep an eye out for a new talent, Antonín Dvořák, Simrock wondered if the new guy couldn't perhaps create something along the lines of those Hungarian dances. And so, the equally popular and profitable Slavonic dances were born. Here's the Slavonic dance number 8 in G minor by Antonín Dvořák with Anna Giharo and Josu de Solán side by side on the piano bench.

There was hardly a time when Antonín Dvořák did not play dance music. In the village orchestra when he was a child, or in a dance band after college. He was surrounded by the sounds of stomping feet and laughter and the rustic dances of his native Bohemia. Not surprising, then, that so much of his own musical output was in dance form. We just heard one of his Slavonic dances, number 8 in G minor, from the first of two sets he wrote. Pianists Ana Guijarro and Josu de Solán sharing the bench in that performance in Madrid, Spain, at the Juan March Foundation. I just wanted to say a quick and heartfelt thanks to everyone who's a contributing member to this public radio station. 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Thank you. In a moment, a woman in the boys' club. 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

One of the great French composers of the 1800s was Louise Ferranc. She was a child prodigy as a pianist, and at age 15, she qualified for the Paris Conservatory, where she was permitted to study piano, but was not allowed to join composition classes because she was female. So she took private composition lessons and in her 20s emerged as one of the most formidable pianists and composers in France. She wrote three major symphonies, one of which we're about to hear. She wrote chamber music, volumes of piano solos, some of which became compulsory for piano students at the Paris Conservatory. Oh, and by the way, that Paris Conservatory hired exactly one female professor during the entirety of the 19th century. You guessed it, Louise Ferranc. She taught there for 30 years. Here's the Symphony No. 1 by French composer Louise Ferranc, a piece she wrote in 1842. The ensemble Rocco gave this concert in their hometown of Houston. Michelle Merrill conducts.

Wow. What a wonderfully expressive, emotionally complex, and virtuosic 19th century symphony. Was that by Robert Schumann, maybe? Felix Mendelssohn? Franz Schubert? Nope, that was written in 1842 by French composer Louise Farrenc. She was quite well known and respected during her lifetime as a great pianist and composer and professor of music. But after she died in 1875, her work was almost entirely ignored for a century. It's so good to hear her many compositions beginning to get the respect they have always deserved. We just heard the Symphony No. 1 by Louise Farrenc, conductor Michelle Merrill with the Ensemble Rocco in concert in Houston. You know I love sharing music with you here on PT. Whether you're hearing the show online or via the Your Classical app or on a good old-fashioned radio, I would love to share some music with y'all in person, too. PT has cooked up a dreamy trip for this coming spring. 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
1: 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The Symphony in D Minor by Carl Loewe with the Lorraine Philharmonic under Jacques Houtman, former music director of the Richmond Symphony. You'll hear it Wednesday evening at 9 on A Local Touch, music with a Virginia connection. From Art Song in Williamsburg comes Libby Larson's Songs from Letters, Calamity Jane to her daughter Jamie, with soprano Lisa Edwards-Burns. Our Heifetz on the Air segment is entitled Virtuosi, and Virginia's great virtuoso cellist Zool Bailey teams up with Simona Dinnerstein for the Beethoven Cello Sonata No. 3. We'll round out the program with the Gloria in D major of Antonio Vivaldi with the Williamsburg Unitarian Universalist Orchestra and soloist directed by Akiko Fujimoto. Hear it all Wednesday evening at 9 here on WHRO-FM. 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
0: Mieczysław Weinberg, Jewish composer, talented, dedicated musician with bad luck and terrible timing. From APM, American Public Media, this is Performance Today. I'm Valerie Kaler. When the Nazis invaded his homeland of Poland, Weinberg escaped by fleeing to the Soviet Union behind the Iron Curtain. The politics of that era stifled the exchange of ideas and of music, so no one in the West knew of Weinberg's music for something like half a century. And then in the 1990s, just as he was starting to get a little traction, he died. He never got to see the revival of his music. I am so glad to share some of it with you today. A cello fantasia by Weinberg on the way this hour. Also ahead, a visit to Menlo Park, California, to hear music by Sergei Rachmaninoff for piano trio. Right now, two miniatures for solo piano by Rachmaninoff, played by Alessio Bax. He starts with a piece called Lilacs.